0: Saudade FM.
1: Saudade.
2: Brother, what's up?
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Incomparável. 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
1: I never take anything for granted. Only a fool maybe takes things for granted. 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If I'll ever change towards you, because baby, I love you. Girl, I love you just the way you are.

0: Sábado à noite, 8h28, na saudade.
1: You know, girl, as we live life, we learn many, many different things about ourselves.